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1: Red wine. 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
1: 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You're out there.

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I guess I'm pretty glad that you're alone. 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

Ella Langley with Choosing Texas on 92.9 CJCW 611 in Sussex. It's another rainy morning here in Sussex, and thank you for joining us today for the Get Up and Go Morning Show. And we're going to have carload passes to give away to the Sussex Drive-In coming up. Going to have more of your favorite music, of course, right here on 92.9 CJCW. So stay tuned right now for Lay It On Me with Frank Walker.

0: Lay It On Me, Frank Walker on 92.9 CJCW. Hope you're having a great day today in Sussex. And Coors and Wrangler are creating beer-infused jeans. Coors and Wrangler have teamed up to create beer-infused jeans. The beer core jeans are embolized with musical chords. The ink used for the denim is infused with Coors Banquet beer. The musical chords come from Chase Rice's new country song, Connie Lou. Lyrics from the song include Connie fell for a felt hat and Wranglers on Friday night sipping Coors Banquets. He was the cool hand Luke. Coors making some beer-infused jeans. Coors and Wrangler teaming up to make beer-infused jeans. So if you're a fan of the beer smell, you'd probably enjoy those. Gonna have your weather report coming up, and then Lady Gaga with Runway.
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0: 92.9 CJCW satellite weather today. Today, mainly cloudy with a chance of showers and a high of 14 today. Tonight, partly cloudy and a low of plus 4. Tomorrow, mainly cloudy with a high of 11. It's 16 in Sussex. It is 6 degrees.
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1: Good morning. That controversial proposed gas power plant in Tantramar has now received a regulatory approval from the Energy and Utilities Board. It approved NB Power's 25-year partnership agreement with U.S.-based Pro Energy to build and run the plant. The project near Center Village will see gas and diesel turbines generating up to 500 megawatts of electricity. 100 megawatts of that will be sold in Nova Scotia. While approving the operating deal, the EUB still had sharp criticism for NB Power for not following its own investment rules and failing to provide information. However, the Tantramar gas plant still needs to obtain environmental approval and undergo a Mi'kmaq rights process before it can proceed. A 38-year-old man's been charged after a copper wire theft in Springdale. The Mounties say officers were called regarding the copper wire theft at a commercial property in Route 114 Tuesday afternoon. The suspect had fled before officers arrived but was later located at a home north of Sussex and arrested without incident. Investigators say he's also wanted on three outstanding warrants and his vehicle was seized. 38-year-old Eric Lewis of Westmoreland appeared in court Wednesday, already entered guilty pleas to mischief and trafficking stolen property. He'll be back in court for sentencing July 2nd. The Sheep Plus Rad Adventure Festival returns this weekend to Poly Mountain. The event, an inclusive annual mountain biking and outdoor adventure designed specifically for women, girls, and gender-diverse individuals aged 19 and over. Hosted by B-Rad Adventure Co., the festival features skill sessions, trail running, group rides. Organizers say the event's designed to be welcoming and fun, whether attendees are experienced athletes or just getting started. A new online tool is giving residents a closer look at police activity in their communities. The RCMP is launching a new mapping system allowing users to view calls for service in their local area. It's now live and updated regularly, offering insight within the last 24 to 48 hours into the types of incidents that officers are responding to each day. An online occurrence map of the province can be accessed, and you can enter a postal code or select a region. The tool designed to improve transparency and keep the public informed. In sports, Team Canada will play Finland tomorrow in a semifinal at the World Championships after blanking the U.S. 4-0. On the diamonds, Blue Jays opened a series in Baltimore with a 2-1 win. Braves blasted Boston 10-2. Yankees had the day off. San Antonio forced Game 7 in the NBA's Western Final tomorrow with a 118-91 win over Oklahoma City last night. Now you're up to date. I'm Daryl Good.
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3: Good morning, and today mainly cloudy with a chance of showers and a high of 14 today. Tonight, partly cloudy, becoming cloudy after midnight, a low of plus 4. Tomorrow, mainly cloudy with a high of 11. It's 6:33 in Sussex. It is 6 degrees.
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Fever Dream, Alex Warren on 92.9 CJCW. I have carload passes to give away to the Sussex Drive-In this weekend. This weekend at the Sussex Drive-In featuring Disney and Pixar's Hoppers and The Mandalorian and Grogu. I have carload passes to give away for tomorrow night, Saturday. So give me a call, 432-5900, if you want your chance for a free carload pass for the Sussex Drive-In tomorrow night. Again, this weekend featuring Disney and Pixar's Hoppers and The Mandalorian and Grogu. Great weekend to take the kids. It's 6:37 in Sussex. Gonna have Electric Sean Desmond.

0: Electric Sean Desmond on 92.9 CJCW. It's 6:40 in Sussex, and thanks for joining us this morning for the Get Up and Go Morning Show. A little on the chilly side lately. It was quite cold yesterday, too. Today, right now, plus 6, only going up to a high of 14 today, and still feeling kind of chilly most of the day. We are looking at maybe seeing the sun peak out later on, and it is looking to be clear again, which would be good for our friends at the Sussex Drive-In. Again, this weekend featuring Disney and Pixar's Hoppers and The Mandalorian and Grogu. So go check that out. A little bit of Hollywood buzz for you today. Alex Rodriguez allegedly reached out to Jennifer Lopez after his split with Jacqueline Cardillo. A source says Alex never fully got over Jennifer. The relationship meant everything to him, and once he became single again, reaching out felt inevitable. It's 6:41 in Sussex. Gonna have more of your favorite music coming up with The Great Divide. Noah Can coming up next.
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0: 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Today we want to know, do you work a side hustle to help make ends meet? 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We asked yesterday, should the federal voting age be adjusted to 16? 100% of voters said no. It's 650 in Sussex. You can have Wrecking Ball, Miley Cyrus.
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0: Good morning, and thank you for tuning in to the Get Up and Go Morning Show here on 92.9 CJCW, and it is Friday, May the 29th. I'm Corey Porter, and thank you for joining us today for the Get Up and Go Morning Show. And we have more of your favorite music coming up for you on this beautiful, chilly start to your weekend here in Sussex. It is only right now plus 6 degrees, and it's felt kind of cold since last night because we've been in so much rain, so much cloud cover, that felt kind of cold since yesterday. Had quite the chilly mist coming down most of the day yesterday. Good for the environment, though. Everything's looking real, real green today, which is nice. It is 7:10 now in Sussex, and we're gonna have more of your favorite music for you on this beautiful start to your day with Where's My Husband Ray coming up next.
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1: Swim BTS on 92.9 CJCW. The New Brunswick Energy and Utilities Board has approved MB Power's proposed natural gas-fired generation plan in Central Village, a move that is drawing criticism from conservation groups. The EUEB approved the plan in a hearing on Thursday. The Removables Integration Grid Security Project is supposed to be in Center Village on New Brunswick power-owned land. The power utility has previously said the plant, which is expected to be operational by 2028, is necessary to secure the province's energy future. The decision comes as New Brunswick's energy grid is being pushed to its limit, and they do need more energy in order to make sure they keep up with demand. MB Power is facing a bit of an energy crisis right now with keeping up with electricity demand in the province. The decision flies in the face of the evidence presented throughout the UEB hearings, which made clear that MB Power does not have the capacity crisis of the scale it has claimed. And currently, not one that justifies locking New Brunswickers into a 25-year, multi-billion-dollar fossil fuel commitment, say a news release from the Protect the Chignecto Isthmus Coalition. It's 7:21 in Sussex. Gonna have your weather report coming up, and then Dance Alone, Preston Pablo.
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1: 92.9 CJCW, satellite weather today. Today, mainly cloudy with a chance of showers, a high of 14 today. Tonight, partly cloudy, a low of plus 4. Tomorrow, mainly cloudy and a high of 11. It's 7:23 in Sussex. It is 6 degrees.
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3: Good morning. That controversial proposed gas power plant in Tantrum has now received regulatory approval from the Energy and Utilities Board. It approved NB Power's 25-year partnership agreement with U.S.-based Pro Energy to build and run the plant. The project near Center Village will see gas and diesel turbines generating up to 500 megawatts of electricity. 100 megawatts of that will be sold in Nova Scotia. While approving the operating deal, the EUB still had sharp criticism for NB Power for not following its own investment rules and failing to provide information. However, the Tantramar gas plant still needs to obtain environmental approval and undergo a Mi'kmaq rights process before it can proceed. A 38-year-old man's been charged after a copper wire theft in Springdale. The Mounties say officers were called regarding the copper wire theft at a commercial property in Route 114 Tuesday afternoon. The suspect had fled before officers arrived but was later located at a home north of Sussex and arrested without incident. Investigators say he's also wanted on three outstanding warrants and his vehicle was seized. 38-year-old Eric Lewis of Westmoreland appeared in court Wednesday, already entered guilty pleas to mischief and trafficking stolen property. He'll be back in court for sentencing July 2nd. The Sheep Plus Rad Adventure Festival returns this weekend to Poly Mountain. The event, an inclusive annual mountain biking and outdoor adventure, designed specifically for women, girls, and gender-diverse individuals aged 19 and over. Hosted by BRAD Adventure Co., the festival features skill sessions, trail running, group rides. Organizers say the event's designed to be welcoming and fun, whether attendees are experienced athletes or just getting started. A new online tool is giving residents a closer look at police activity in their communities. The RCMP is launching a new mapping system allowing users to view calls for service in their local area. It's now live and updated regularly, offering insight within the last 24 to 48 hours into the types of incidents that officers are responding to each day. An online occurrence map of the province can be accessed, and you can enter a postal code or select a region. The tool designed to improve transparency and keep the public informed. In sports, Team Canada will play Finland tomorrow in a semifinal at the World Championships after blanking the U.S. 4-0. On the diamonds, Blue Jays opened a series in Baltimore with a 2-1 win. Braves blasted Boston 10-2. Yankees had the day off. San Antonio forced Game 7 in the NBA's Western Final tomorrow with a 118-91 win over Oklahoma City last night. Now you're up to date. I'm Daryl Good.
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6: Good morning and today. Today mainly cloudy with a chance of showers, a high of 14 today. Tonight partly cloudy with a low of plus 4. Tomorrow mainly cloudy, high of 11. It is 7:36 in Sussex. It is 6 degrees.
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0: UConn, Justin Bieber on 92.9 CJCW 743 in Sussex. And I have Carlo passes giveaway to the Sussex Drive-In tomorrow night. This weekend at Sussex Drive-In featuring Disney and Pixar's Hoppers and The Mandalorian and Grogu. And I have Carlo passes to give away for tomorrow night. So give me a call at 432-5900 if you want your chance to win a free Carlo pass to the Sussex Drive-In this weekend featuring Disney and Pixar's Hoppers and The Mandalorian and Grogu. Great weekend to bring the kids to the Sussex Drive-In. It's 7:43 in Sussex. We're going to have a run to you. Tyler Shaw coming up next.
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Do you work a side hustle to make ends meet? Yesterday we asked if the federal voting age should be changed to 16. 100% of voters said no. 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More of your favorite music for you here on 92.9 CJCW. It's going to be Calm Down, Rema, Selena Gomez. Then we're going to have your birthday bash.

0: 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That's Calm Down with Rema. 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
0: 92.9 CJCW satellite weather today. Today, mainly cloudy with a chance of showers, a high of 14 today. Tonight, partly cloudy, a low of plus 4. Tomorrow, mainly cloudy with a high of 11. It's 7:53 in Sussex. It is 6 degrees.
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3: Good morning. The Supreme Court of Canada has declined to hear an appeal in the Wollastoqwe First Nations land title case. The highest court's decision not to hear the appeal means private industrial forest land in New Brunswick will remain excluded from the Wollastoqwe ownership claim. That was a ruling of the Court of Appeal here, which will now serve as the final word on the matter. The court ruled last December that land held by private forestry companies like Irving should be excluded and removed from the case. The companies successfully argued they had no role in that land being seized from First Nations. Meanwhile, the Supreme Court says it will hear an appeal over the closure of two northern New Brunswick courthouses. A group of mayors on the Acadian Peninsula pressed the case to the country's highest court after the former Higgs government shut down courthouses in Carriquet and Tracadie. Initially, a judge ordered the government to reconsider the closures for potentially violating Francophone language rights, but the Court of Appeal later sided with the government. Well, the Supreme Court of Canada now says it will hear an appeal of that decision, but a date has not yet been set. Not much of a change at the pumps overnight after the big drops yesterday. Regular self-serve this morning is down another 1.6 cents a liter with a maximum of $1.87.6. Diesel and furnace oil down another 2.3 cents to maximums of 223.8 and 216.9 respectively. A man whose murder charges were stayed in Fredericton last year due to a policing error is now wanted in British Columbia on assault charges. BCRC MP confirmed to Brunswick News Joshua John McIsaac's wanted in that province on 3 charges dating to last September in the Okanagan Valley. McIsaac was one of 2 people charged with second-degree murder in the shooting death of Corey Markey in Fredericton in 2021. Also, 1 of 4 charged with first-degree murder in the death of Brandon Patrick Donlan in March of 2022. Last summer, all of those charges were stayed, which led to an apology from the Fredericton police and sparked an independent investigation into police practices. In sports, Team Canada shut down the U.S. 4-0 to move into the semifinals at the World Hockey Championship against Finland tomorrow. In baseball, Blue Jays had a 2-1 win in Baltimore. Red Sox were pounded by Atlanta 10-2. Yankees were off. In the NBA's Western Final, the Spurs overpowered the Thunder 118-91 to force Game 7 in their Western Final tomorrow. Now you're up to date. I'm Daryl Good.
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7: Good morning and today. Today, mainly cloudy with a chance of showers, a high of 14 today. Tonight, partly cloudy, a low of plus 4. Tomorrow, mainly cloudy with a high of 11. It is 8:04 in Sussex. It is 6 degrees.
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Opalite, Taylor Swift on 92.9 CJCW 814 in Sussex. It's a beautiful, chilly morning this morning in Sussex. It is Friday, May the 29th. I'm Corey Porter, and yeah, it is a little on the chilly side right now, 6 degrees. Had to turn off the AC here in the radio station. It was making it freezing. And we're going to have more of your favorite music coming up for you on this beautiful start to your day. It's going to be Calling, Mike DeMaro, Diner.

0: calling Mike DeMaro on 92.9 CJCW. It's 8:17 in Sussex. It is May the 29th, getting really close to the end of May. June just around the corner on Monday. And we're going to have Whack Facts for you on the Get Up and Go Morning Show today, talking a little bit about fun facts about Canadian birds. Did you know the Canada goose can recognize humans who regularly feed or bother them? They also mate for life and travel in the famous V-shaped formations to save energy. Canada has more than 450 bird species, from tiny hummingbirds to giant owls and seabirds. The common loon, if you've ever spent a night anywhere near water, near the dawn or dusk of water, the common loon, you've probably heard the cry of it, and has bones heavier than most birds, helping it dive deep underwater for fish. The ruby-throated hummingbird weighs less than a nickel, but can flap its wings around 50 times per second. Snowy owl is one of Canada's most iconic winter birds and can survive Arctic temperatures minus 40 thanks to its thick insulating feathers. One of the most famous birds, the blue jay. Feathers aren't actually blue. The color comes from the way light scatters through the feather structure. It's 8:18 in Sussex. That's Whack Facts for you on the Get Up and Go Morning Show, brought to you by the All Seasons Inn and Restaurant, your home for Thursday night trivia. And we are going to have more of your favorite music coming up with Midnight Sun. Zara Larson on the way next.
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0: 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Mainly cloudy with a chance of showers. A high of 15 today. Tonight, partly cloudy with a low of plus 4. Tomorrow, mainly cloudy with a high of 11. It's 8:20 in Sussex. It is 6 degrees.

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1: Good morning. That controversial proposed gas power plant in Tantramar has now received regulatory approval from the Energy and Utilities Board. It approved NB Power's 25-year partnership agreement with U.S.-based Pro Energy to build and run the plant. The project near Center Village will see gas and diesel turbines generating up to 500 megawatts of electricity. 100 megawatts of that will be sold in Nova Scotia. While approving the operating deal, the EUB still had sharp criticism for NB Power for not following its own investment rules and failing to provide information. However, the Tantramar gas plant still needs to obtain environmental approval and undergo a Mi'kmaq rights process before it can proceed. A 38-year-old man's been charged after a copper wire theft in Springdale. The Mounties say officers were called regarding the copper wire theft at a commercial property in Route 114 Tuesday afternoon. The suspect had fled before officers arrived but was later located at a home north of Sussex and arrested without incident. Investigators say he's also wanted on three outstanding warrants and his vehicle was seized. 38-year-old Eric Lewis of Westmoreland appeared in court Wednesday, already entered guilty pleas to mischief and trafficking stolen property. He'll be back in court for sentencing July 2nd. The Sheep Plus Rad Adventure Festival returns this weekend to Poly Mountain. The event, an inclusive annual mountain biking and outdoor adventure, is designed specifically for women, girls, and gender-diverse individuals aged 19 and over. Hosted by BRAD Adventure Co., the festival features skill sessions, trail running, group rides. Organizers say the event's designed to be welcoming and fun, whether attendees are experienced athletes or just getting started. A new online tool is giving residents a closer look at police activity in their communities. The RCMP is launching a new mapping system allowing users to view calls for service in their local area. It's now live and updated regularly, offering insight within the last 24 to 48 hours into the types of incidents that officers are responding to each day. An online occurrence map of the province can be accessed, and you can enter a postal code or select a region. The tool designed to improve transparency and keep the public informed. In sports, Team Canada will play Finland tomorrow in a semifinal at the World Championships after blanking the U.S. 4-0. On the diamonds, Blue Jays opened the series in Baltimore with a 2-1 win. Braves blasted Boston 10-2. Yankees had the day off. San Antonio forced Game 7 in the NBA's Western Final tomorrow with a 118-91 win over Oklahoma City last night. Now you're up to date. I'm Daryl Good.
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6: Good morning, and today, mainly cloudy with a chance of showers, a high of 14 today. Tonight, partly cloudy with a low of plus 4. Tomorrow, mainly cloudy, a high of 11. It is 8:33 in Sussex. It is 6 degrees.
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0: Running home, Jade LaMack on 92.9 CJCW, and a little bit of Hollywood buzz for you today, brought to you by Locke Lohman Mitsubishi. Jennifer Lopez tells ABC she should have been single sooner. Jennifer Lopez recently broke up with her, split up with a Jacqueline Cordero. Jennifer Lopez, again, single, saying she should have become single sooner. More of your favorite music coming up for you here on 92.9 CJCW. Going to have I Got You, Devin Cole, coming up next.
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0: 92.9 CJCW satellite weather today, mainly cloudy with a chance of showers and a high of 14 today. Tonight, partly cloudy with a low of plus 4. Tomorrow, mainly cloudy with a high of 11.
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I'm Corey Porter. Hope you're having a great day today in Sussex. It's Too Good, Drake with Rihanna.

0: Justin Bieber with Speed Demon on 92.9 CJCW. 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

0: Ordinary Alex Warren on 92.9 CJCW. Hope you're having a great day today in Sussex. Great Friday. Going to have your weather report coming up. And then Latto with Big Energy.
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0: 92.9 CJCW satellite weather today, mainly cloudy with a chance of showers and a high of 14 today. Tonight, partly cloudy with a low of plus 4. Tomorrow, mainly cloudy with a high of 11.
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Kesha TikTok on 92.9 CJCW just after 10 o'clock today. Today, Friday, May the 29th. I'm Corey Porter. It is a bit of a cloudy day today, a little on the cooler side. Right now, going to have Elizabeth Taylor, Taylor Swift.

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0: 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There's going to be a perennial plant sale tomorrow, St. Paul's United Church, Saturday, May the 30th. 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
0: 92.9 CJCW satellite weather today, mainly cloudy with a chance of showers and a high of 14 today. Tonight, partly cloudy with a low of plus 4. Tomorrow, mainly cloudy with a high of 11.
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1: 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It's just after 11 o'clock today, Friday, May the 29th. I'm Corey Porter. Hope you're having a great day today in Sussex. A little on the chillier side today. Right now, Bruno Mars, and I Just Might.

If anything's left, Jamie Fine on 92.9 CJCW. We're going to have Alex Warren with Fever Dream. Hope you're having a great Friday today in Sussex.

0: Picking it up, loving, I'm living, so we turning up. Yeah, we turning it up.
1: No tears left to cry. 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It's going to be a perennial plant sale tomorrow at St. Paul's United Church, Saturday, May the 30th, 9 a.m. to 12 noon. Proceeds go to community outreach for St. Paul's United Church, 4 Morrison Avenue, Sussex. Perennial plant sale tomorrow from 9 a.m. till 12. Going to have more of your favorite music coming up. Going to have Frank Walker, Astrid S, Only When It Rains on the way next.
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1: Madonna, Sabrina Carpenter, and Bring Your Love on 92.9 CJCW. Congratulations again to our winners of this week's free carload passes to the Sussex Drive-In this weekend. 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So it's a great weekend to check it out with the kids. And we're going to have more carload passes to give away next week for next weekend here in at the Sussex Drive-In on 92.9 CJCW. Right now, it's going to be Bad Habits to Lainey Jane, 92.9 CJCW.

0: 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Gonna have your weather report coming up, and then Virginia to Vegas with no excuses.
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0: 92.9 CJCW satellite weather today, mainly cloudy with a chance of showers and a high of 14 today. Tonight, partly cloudy with a low of plus 4. Tomorrow, mainly cloudy with a high of 11.
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I had some help. Post Malone, 92.9 CJCW. Going to have Quitter, Cameron Whitecomb. I'm out of here for today, but don't touch that dial. You're back in the day replay coming up at 12 o'clock, and I'll see you tomorrow right here on 92.9 CJCW.

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0: Hey, it's Josh with your Back in the Day replay. More with your Back in the Day replay coming up. On this day in 1992, a musical comedy film was released, finding a singer who pretends to be a nun after witnessing a mafia crime.
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0: 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Bette Midler was actually originally considered for the role that later went to Whoopi Goldberg. 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

0: Hey, it's Josh with your Back in the Day replay. On this day in 1993, with her fifth studio album, Janet, singer Janet Jackson reaches number one with the album for two straight weeks. It also topped the charts in America, Australia, New Zealand, and here in Canada. More with your Back in the Day replay coming up.
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2: 92.9 CJCW satellite weather today, mainly cloudy with a chance of showers and a high of 14 today. Tonight, partly cloudy with a low of +4. Tomorrow, mainly cloudy with a high of 11.

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0: 92.9 FM, CJCW, and good afternoon. Happy Friday. We are heading into, well, another chilly weekend. It will be dry at least, but chilly. Yeah, May was kind of a little underwhelming weather-wise. Not the sunny hot one we've been hoping for. We'll get that weather yet, maybe even as early as the first of the week. We've got your forecast details coming up in a bit. We're going to hear from Katy Perry and Taylor Swift. Rihanna is next.
1: Oh, there's nothing like the hits. Enrique's this week taking you all the way to number one. Is Selena Gomez going to be in an X-rated movie? We're going to find out. Whoa! How about the prenuptial agreement? Did we get our eyes on that? Could it end up in D's sleeve? Oh, yes. Stay here. Rick Dees taking you this week all the way to number one.
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0: 92.9 FM, CJCW, and good afternoon. Happy Friday. 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
2: 92.9 CJCW satellite weather today, mainly cloudy with a chance of showers and a high of 14 today. Tonight, partly cloudy with a low of plus 4. Tomorrow, mainly cloudy with a high of 11.
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0: 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Want to say hi to the fine folks over Summerfield Way? Here's Loud Luxury. Well, you know I'm next to you.
1: Friday night, let me take you out. Show downtown what it's all about. Something kind of like we used to do. Break out the hills, break out the dress. As beautiful as when we first met.

0: 92.9 FM, CJCW. Good afternoon. We've got lots on the go this weekend. 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

0: busy weekend with the lots on the go. How about a movie under the stars at the drive-in? The Sussex Drive-In is going to be showing two family-friendly movies this weekend. The first one is the animated movie. It's called Hoppers. Oh, I've seen the trailer for that one. That one looks good. And then they'll follow that with Star Wars, Mandalorian, and The Grogu. So, two great movies, family-friendly on the big screen. Movies will start at dusk. For details on the drive-in this weekend, you can go online to our events page at cjcw.ca. Coming up, we'll hear from a gal who has a new album out June 12th. We'll hear the first single from that from Olivia Rodrigo next.
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2: 92.9 CJCW satellite weather today, mainly cloudy with a chance of showers and a high of 14 today. Tonight, partly cloudy with a low of +4. Tomorrow, mainly cloudy with a high of 11.
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Join us this weekend. We'll have the Rick D's Weekly Top 40 Countdown for you tomorrow and Sunday afternoon with the biggest songs of the past week. I'm sure this lady will be on that countdown somewhere. It's Taylor Swift on CJCW.

0: 92.9 FM, CJCW, and good afternoon. Julia here. We've got lots to look forward to this weekend. The Norton Fire Department hosting a car wash and barbecue fundraiser tomorrow. That will go from 10 to 2 at the Norton Fire Hall on Municipal Street. You can get your car washed, enjoy some barbecue. It's by donation for the car wash, and all proceeds will go to support the fire department and helping them continue to serve the community. For more details, you can check out the Norton Fire Hall and Fire Department on their socials. On the way, we'll hear from Noah Kahan and Lady Gaga.
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1: Wish I could call you last night. 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I hate to know you feel alone. I found those pictures on my phone. 5 hours so long. I wish you were back.

0: You feel alone. 92.9 FM, CJCW, good afternoon. This weekend, the New Brunswick PEI Barrel Horse Association are going to be at the Princess Louise Park Show Center tomorrow and Sunday at the indoor arena. 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
2: 92.9 CJCW satellite weather today, mainly cloudy with a chance of showers and a high of 14 today. Tonight, partly cloudy with a low of plus 4. Tomorrow, mainly cloudy with a high of 11.
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1: Hi, I'm Kamie.
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4: Good afternoon. Details from New Brunswick's Child and Youth Advocates report reveal that a teenager who had been in government care died without help despite authorities receiving more than a dozen calls concerning his well-being. A report from Kelly Lamrock detailed how the Department of Social Development received 15 calls from schools, health workers, and others warning about the boy's safety. Boy, referred to only as Bobby in the report, also twice asked for help himself to deal with addictions, but no help was provided. He later died of a drug overdose at the age of just 16. Lamrock says authorities repeatedly dismissed the case despite escalating risks, saying Bobby died a preventable death in slow motion. Province says it's reviewing the report's findings, but many advocates and opposition members are already calling for urgent reform of the child welfare system in the province. The townwide yard sale goes tomorrow in Sussex. Dozens of residents have already registered to take part in the yard sale that runs from 8 a.m. to 1 p.m. Map of participating residents and their locations is available through the Sussex website or Facebook page. A map also shows which locations plan to participate rain or shine and which ones only plan to take part if the weather's nice. A 38-year-old man has been charged after a copper wire theft in Springdale, east of Sussex. RCMP say officers were called regarding a copper wire theft at a commercial property on Route 114 on Tuesday afternoon. Suspect had fled before officers arrived, but was later located at a home in Mount Pisgah, north of Sussex, and arrested without incident. Investigators say the man was also wanted on three outstanding warrants, and his vehicle was seized. 38-year-old Eric Lewis of Westmoreland appeared in court on Wednesday and already entered guilty pleas to mischief and trafficking stolen property, but returned to court for sentencing on July 2nd. A 23-year-old man has died in a collision involving a vehicle driving the wrong way on Highway 7 in Wasis. RCMP say just after 9:30 p.m. last night, they received a report of a speeding vehicle traveling the wrong way on Route 7. While en route, Mounties received word of a head-on two-vehicle collision in Wasis involving the same vehicle. Driver, 23-year-old man from New Maryland, was rushed to hospital but later died of his injuries. Driver and sole occupant of the second vehicle involved suffered only minor injuries. RCMP are still investigating the circumstances around the fatal crash. The death of a person while on the job in Mactaquac this week is under investigation. Worker was an arborist employed with Heatwood Tree Care who reportedly came into contact with electrical equipment while climbing a utility pole on Wednesday. RCMP are now investigating the death in cooperation with WorkSafe New Brunswick and New Brunswick Power. However, the utility tells Post Media the worker who died was not connected to or contracted by New Brunswick Power. No other details about the death have been released. The deadline to apply for the annual moose license draw in New Brunswick is next month. Jen Nicholson has the details.
5: Applications are now being accepted on the government's website for the 4,727 licenses up for grabs. New Brunswick is divided into numbered wildlife management zones. Each zone has its own moose quota, and hunters must select a zone when applying. The moose season runs province-wide from September 22nd to the 26th. Draw tags are valid only for the specified season. The deadline to apply is June 12th. Draw results will be shared July 6th. You can find out more about the annual moose license draw online on the Government of New Brunswick website. For MBS News, I'm Jen Nicholson.
4: And Canada has slipped into a technical recession after the economy shrank for a second straight quarter. Stats Canada says real GDP was slightly negative in the first 3 months of the year. It's driven in part by weak resource extraction activity in March and higher gold imports. Agency says economic activity was mixed through the winter, with growth either flat or positive in most months, despite declines in October and March. However, early estimates suggest the economy may already be rebounding. Stats Canada says April growth is projected at 0.4% as mining, along with oil and gas activity, have picked up again. In sports, the Montreal Canadiens down 3-1 in their Eastern Conference final. Face elimination tonight in Carolina. Canada is off today at the World Hockey Championships in Switzerland. Team Canada will return to the ice tomorrow against Finland in the semifinals. And in the majors, the Blue Jays continue their weekend series tonight in Baltimore. Now you're up to date. I'm Jeff Goodfellow.
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7: 92.9 CJCW satellite weather today, mainly cloudy with a chance of showers and a high of 14 today. Tonight, partly cloudy with a low of +4. Tomorrow, mainly cloudy with a high of 11.
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8: Yeah.

you like it. 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

0: 92.9 FM, CJCW, and welcome to the Rolling Homes Show, and welcome to Friday, almost weekend. 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

0: 92.9 FM, CJCW, and good afternoon. This weekend, the Sussex Drive-In's got some great movies under the stars on the big screen. They'll be showing Hoppers as the first movie, followed by Star Wars, Mandalorian, and Grogu. 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On the way, we'll hear from the Black Eyed Peas and Charlotte Cardin.
1: 92.9 CJCW satellite weather today, mainly cloudy with a chance of showers and a high of 14 today. Tonight, partly cloudy with a low of plus 4. Tomorrow, mainly cloudy with a high of 11.
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4: Good afternoon. The townwide yard sale goes tomorrow in Sussex. Dozens of residents have already registered to take part in the yard sale that runs from 8 a.m. to 1 p.m. Map of participating residents and their locations is available through the Sussex website or Facebook page. A map also shows which locations plan to participate rain or shine and which ones only plan to take part if the weather's nice. A 38-year-old man has been charged after a copper wire theft in Springdale, east of Sussex. RCMPC officers were called regarding a copper wire theft at a commercial property on Route 114 on Tuesday afternoon. Suspect had fled before officers arrived, but was later located at a home in Mount Pisgah, north of Sussex, and arrested without incident. Investigators say the man was also wanted on three outstanding warrants, and his vehicle was seized. 38-year-old Eric Lewis of Westmoreland appeared in court on Wednesday and already entered guilty pleas to mischief and trafficking stolen property. He'll return to court for sentencing on July 2nd. Details from New Brunswick's Child and Youth Advocates report reveal that a teenager who had been in government care died without help despite authorities receiving more than a dozen calls concerning his well-being. A report from Kelly Lamrock detailed how the Department of Social Development received 15 calls from schools, health workers, and others warning about the boy's safety. The boy, referred to only as Bobby in the report, also twice asked for help himself to deal with addictions, but no help was provided. He later died of a drug overdose at the age of just 16. Lamrock says authorities repeatedly dismissed the case despite escalating risk, saying Bobby died a preventable death in slow motion. The province says it's reviewing the report's findings, but many advocates and opposition members are already calling for urgent reform of the child welfare system in the province. A 23-year-old man has died in a collision involving a vehicle driving the wrong way on Highway 7 in Wausau. RCMP say just after 9:30 p.m. last night, they received a report of a speeding vehicle traveling the wrong way on Route 7. While en route, Mounties received word of a head-on two-vehicle collision in Wausau involving the same vehicle. Driver, 23-year-old man from New Maryland, was rushed to hospital but later died of his injuries. Driver and sole occupant of the second vehicle involved suffered only minor injuries. RCMP are still investigating the circumstances around the fatal crash. The death of a person while on the job in MacTaquac this week is under investigation. Worker was an arborist employed with Heatwood Tree Care who reportedly came into contact with electrical equipment while climbing a utility pole on Wednesday. RCMP are now investigating the death in cooperation with WorkSafe New Brunswick and New Brunswick Power. However, the utility tells Post Media the worker who died was not connected to or contracted by New Brunswick Power. No other details about the death have been released. Opportunities New Brunswick and ECOA honored the province's top exporters at the 58th annual New Brunswick Export Awards in St. John on Thursday. Mr. Luke Randall says exporters in New Brunswick play a vital role in strengthening the economy through market diversification and global growth, while CEO Tracy Simmons highlighted the resilience of the exporting community over a challenging year in New Brunswick. Winners include VimSoft for the Women in Export Excellence Award, Atlantic Potato Distributors for the Productivity Impact Award, Sparta Manufacturing for the Exporter of the Year Award with over $5 million in sales, and Smet Monuments for Exporter of the Year with under $5 million in sales. Other winners include Purple Farm Genetics, Genova Bioworks for Innovative Exporter of the Year, and the Everest Group as the Emerging Exporter of the Year. A 60-year-old man in Nova Scotia is one of two people facing dozens of charges in a national investigation into the online distribution of disturbing AI deepfakes of Canadian women. Police say Stephen Lowe of Maitland, Nova Scotia is facing 79 charges in all, including harassment, uttering threats, and the creation of obscene material for distribution. Investigation across multiple jurisdictions uncovered images of dozens of Canadian women allegedly taken from their social media profiles. The images were manipulated with artificial intelligence for photos and videos depicting violent scenes and sexual acts, including rape. The other man charged in the case is 39-year-old Gregory Peter Van Beek of Ontario. And Canada has slipped into a technical recession after the economy shrank for a second straight quarter. Stats Canada says real GDP was slightly negative in the first 3 months of the year. It's driven in part by weak resource extraction activity in March and higher gold imports. Agency says economic activity was mixed through the winter, with growth either flat or positive in most months, despite declines in October and March. Our early estimates suggest the economy may already be rebounding. Stats Canada says April growth is projected at 0.4% as mining along with oil and gas activity have picked up again. In sports, the Montreal Canadiens down 3-1 in their Eastern Conference final, face elimination tonight in Carolina. Canada is off today at the World Hockey Championships in Switzerland. Team Canada will return to the ice tomorrow against Finland in the semifinals. And in the majors, the Blue Jays continue their weekend series tonight in Baltimore. Now you're up to date. I'm Jeff Goodfellow.
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6: 92.9 CJCW satellite weather today, mainly cloudy with a chance of showers and a high of 14 today. Tonight, partly cloudy with a low of plus 4. Tomorrow, mainly cloudy with a high of 11.
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0: 99 FM, CJCW, and welcome to the weekend and the drive at 5. That was Harry Styles, whose Together Together Global Residency Tour kicked off a couple of weeks ago in Amsterdam. The tour will span 67 shows across 7 cities worldwide this year and is expected to be attended by millions of fans. In fact, in Amsterdam alone, for the first 10 shows, he sold almost 500,000 tickets. A Dutch record. On the way, we're going to hear from Elton John and Dua Lipa. Mike DeMiro's next.
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0: 92.9 FM, CJCW, and good evening. We'll have lots on the air this weekend for you. Join us. We will have, of course, the Rick D's Weekly Top 40 Countdown for you tomorrow and Sunday afternoon with the biggest songs of the past week. We'll also have the Saturday Night Dance Party tomorrow night. After 8, we've got 5 hours of the best party and dance songs from the last 5 decades. Be sure to listen in for that tomorrow on CJCW. Coming up, Chapel Roan as well, Selena Gomez.
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2: 92.9 CJCW satellite weather today, mainly cloudy with a chance of showers and a high of 14 today. Tonight, partly cloudy with a low of +4. Tomorrow, mainly cloudy with a high of 11.
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Here's Charlotte Cardin.

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1: Me not working hard. Yeah, right. Picture that with a Kodak. Or better yet, go to Times Square, take a picture of me with a Kodak. Took my life from negative to positive. I just want y'all to know that. And tonight, let's enjoy life. 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

0: 92.9 FM, CJCW, and good evening. Lots on the go across the community tomorrow. We've got the townwide yard sale, of course, from 8 until 1, where you'll find all kinds of great treasures. For copies of the map, check out Town Hall and Community Services Department. As well, the town's got it posted online at sussex.ca. Check their Facebook page, too. And then tomorrow, too, perennial plant sale. Don't forget that. Happening at St. Paul's United Church tomorrow. While you're out looking for deals, go looking for plants. That will go tomorrow from 9 to noon with proceeds for community outreach. And you'll find St. Paul's United Church on Morrison Avenue. Coming up, more great music. We'll hear Taylor Swift and Ed Sheeran.
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2: 92.9 CJCW satellite weather today, mainly cloudy with a chance of showers and a high of 14 today. Tonight, partly cloudy with a low of plus 4. Tomorrow, mainly cloudy with a high of 11.
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0: 92.9 FM, CJCW. That's it for me, Julia, heading out. Have a great weekend. We'll hear Tate McRae next hour. Sabrina Carpenter as well. We've got lots of fun on the go this weekend around town. Keep it tuned to CJCW. We'll keep you up to date with all the details all weekend long. Have fun. Here's Lady Gaga. Have a great night.
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1: 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That's at Pearson's Garden Center, Saturday and Sunday in sunny Sussex Corner. 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